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1: Hello, Miss Jackson, you know why I'm calling. 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I think about her often, correct me if I'm wrong. That's what I'm saying, hello, hello, Miss Jackson.
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0: skan 90. What's up, we're Destiny's Child? Un 2000.
1: 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Keep it right here. 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Best thing you know, shorty got low, low,
0: low, low, low, low, low. Līdz pat mūsdienām.
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